time I bite my lip, you just lose your grip on reality. So you say, but you keep your distance. So you say, but you never lean in. I feel my neck, you break your sweat and

see these fingers, when you see two, they are not equal. 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In your hand, in my hand, in everyone's hand, equal. So if we try to make it equal, it means that we have to chop some of them off. He can accept you in his womb, he can accept you everywhere, but not in his heart.

a landmark of American music, birthplace of Conrad Beisel, 1691 to 1768, founder and superintendent of the Erfurter Cloister. Conrad Beisel was one of America's earliest composers of hymns and anthems, organizer and teacher of the Cloister Singing School, and publisher of America's first book of original compositions, The Turteltaube, in 1747.

We are here to investigate the cause of death of your apprentice, William Spode, whose body you brought ashore from your boat, the boy Billy, on the 26th Ultimo. Do you wish to give evidence? Will you step into the box? Peter Grimes, take the oath after me.

0: You sailed your boat round the coast with the intention of putting into London. Why did you do this?
1: We'd caught a huge catch, too big to sail here.
0: And the boy died on the way.
1: The wind turned against us,

0: What happened next?
1: He died lying there among the fish.
0: What did you do?
1: Throw them all overboard, set sail for home.
0: You mean you threw the fish overboard? When you landed, did you call for help?
1: I called Ned King.
0: The apothecary here? Was there anybody else called?
1: Somebody brought the parson.
0: You mean the rector, Mr. Horace Adams. All right, Mr. Adams. Was there a certain amount of excitement?
1: Bobo started shouting.
0: There was a scene in a village street from which you were rescued by your landlady.
1: Yes, my aunt.
0: We don't call her that here. You then took to abusing a respectable lady. Answer me. You shouted abuse at a certain person.
2: Say who?
0: Mrs. Sedley here.
1: I don't like being interfered.

0: Silence!
1: Now tell me this, who helped you carry the boy home? The schoolmistress, the widow, Mrs. Eleanor!

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I am told you rescued the boy from drowning in the March storms. I guess something has to say. No!

0: can advise you, do not get another boy apprentice. Get a fisherman to help you, big enough to stand up for himself. Our verdict is that William Spode, your apprentice, died in accidental circumstances. But that's the kind of thing people are apt to remember.
1: But when

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1: I'm sorry, ma'am.
0: My sleeping draught.
1: The laudanum is out of stock and being brought by Mr. Carrier Hobson's cart. He's back tonight.
0: Good Lord! Good Lord! Good Lord!
1: Meet us both in the pub. The Boar. Aunties, we call it. It's quite safe.
0: I've never been in a pub in my life.
1: You'll come.
0: All right.
2: Tonight.
0: All right.
1: If the old dear takes much more laudanum, she'll land herself one day in Bedlam.

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1: These were the gossips, listen to money, only to money. A fish, the seed, ripe, sell the good catches. That wealthy merchant shines with set up, half of the

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1: Oh, not for pity.
0: Then your tragedy is in store. New start with new princes just like before.
1: Not Peter Grimes this time.
0: You're fool when you fall.
1: This is a fair.
0: You're fool when you fall.
1: This is a fair.
0: New start with new princes. Shout the storm
1: down at the fair.
0: Where
1: your money is.

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1: Him and his women!
0: You're referring to me?
1: Not at all, not at all. What do you want?
0: Room for Armstrong!
1: That is the sort of weak politeness makes a publican lose her clients. Keep in the corner out of sight.

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1: She's meeting Ned.
0: Which Ned?
1: The quack. He's looking after her heart attack.
0: Bring us a pie.

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0: There's been a landslide up the coast.
1: I drunk.
2: You're a method, you wastrel. Is this a niece of yours?
1: That's so. Who's her father? Who wants to know?
2: I want to pay my best respects to the beauty and misery of her sex.
3: Old Methody, you'd better tune your piety to another hymn.
2: I want her. I want her.
1: Turn that man out.
3: He's the local preacher. He's lost a way of caring.

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1: 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The road's under flood.
0: I can't stay longer. I refuse.
1: You'll have to stay if you want your pills.
0: With drunken females and improves.
1: They're aunties, nieces, that's what they are. And

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Everybody's very quiet.

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1: Popular feelings rising.
0: Balstrode, I'd like you to come.
2: I warn you, we shall waste our time.
0: I like your presence just the same.
3: Little do the suspects know, I am the evidence, I the clue.
1: No rat tail, no bob tail, if you please.
4: Back to the gutter. 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
0: Only the men, the women say.
1: Carter, horse, and fetch the drum. 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

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What lies have you been telling? The parrot's climbing up the hill to get me. 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

0: 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Was this a recent landslide?
1: Yes.
0: It makes almost a precipice. How deep?
1: Say 40 feet.
0: Dangerous to leave the door open. He used to keep his boat down there.
1: Maybe they've both...

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1: Save us from the men, like a broody hen, with habits but with no ideas. 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
0: I shall take steps to change her mind. She has first option on my love.

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1: They're all watching. 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

0: 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It's more than suspicion now, it's fact! The boys disappeared!
1: Do you expect me to act like a Bow Street runner or a constable?
0: At least you can travel to hear what I got to say. For 2 days I've kept my eyes open. For 2 days I've said nothing, only watched and taken notes. Piece clue to clue, and bit by bit reconstructed all the crime. Everything points to Peter Grimes, he is the murderer!
1: But woman, you're far too ready to yell blue murder. 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They'll find this merry hell to pay. You just

0: 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Or is it too much laudanum?
1: Has Peter Grimes been seen?
0: He's away.
1: And the boys?
0: They're fishing likely.
1: Has his boat been seen?
0: Why should it?
1: His hut's abandoned.
0: I'm dry. Good night.

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1: Yes, for more than an hour.

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2: Now what I claim is he's out at sea.
1: But here's his boat.
2: Boat? 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

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And the third will. Accidental circumstances. 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
1: Well.
0: Sail out till you lose sight